flash us from behind. Loud voice booming, please step out onto the line. Ballet bridge waves of comfort, Cena just hides her eyes. Policeman taps the shades, a Zella Chevy 69. How bizarre.

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1: Cheesecake.
0: Oh, cheesecake, munching on a cheesecake, munching on a cheesecake.
1: Cheesecake.
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0: Pasta, Fazula, Tallulah.

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0: 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Talking Candy Bar Blues con Peter, Paul and Mary.
1: I bought a candy bar the other day, only 8 halves, gonna throw the rest away. When I saw this kid playing in the street, I said, hey kid, you want something to eat? He said, what? I said, candy, son. He said, help! And then he started to run, and I stood there, watching him go. Half a bar of chocolate, running down my fingers. Well, the kid comes back in a minute or two, but his mom's with him and the neighbors too, and they got the kid scared. It's plain to see. They say, which one done it? He points at me. He says, him. I say, what do you mean? He says, you. And then he starts to scream, and I'm standing. Everybody's looking. Everybody's staring at me. Howdy doody. Y'all waiting for the bus? A little late, isn't it? Anybody got a watch? We get to see how late it is. I got a better idea. Let's find somebody with a watch and stare at him. Well, some start picking up baseball bats and the others are pulling the pins from their hats. I think this thing's gone a little too far. Hell, I only offered him a candy bar. I say, wait. Say, what are you doing? They say, prevert, the kid's life is ruined. Oh, well, then you better check what he's chewing. Cause I have the feeling he's in the middle of a bubblegum orgy. Well, they're coming at me and I'm backing away. And then I hear this policeman say, are you positive he's the right man? I quick flip the candy bar out of my hand. He says, show me. I says, show you what? He says, the candy bar, you degenerate. And he grabs me. He grabs both my hands. Pretty easy to see.

0: before, but none like the trip from the candy store. 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Somebody's nice to you, probably ain't right. I'll grow up, I'll learn the way. I'll learn so that my later days will be prosperous. Chocolate covered.
1: Talking Candy Bar Blues con Peter, Paul and Mary. Y ahora una receta para la depresión, un helado de chocolate, un sábado por la noche, o el día que cuadre. Venga, nos lo trae Doris Day junto a Frank Comstock y su orquesta.

0: before. Just say so if I've told you this before. It was a night like this. Have I mentioned this at all to you before? I didn't think so. It was one of these beautiful, warm Glasgow December evenings. The Clyde was looking perfect. And they were standing on Jamaica Bridge, looking down over the parapets as the dead bodies floated up down the river. And there was a gentle, kind of sparkling, kind of splashing sound. It was the sound of condoms being thrown off the Tuxedo Princess. And he said to her, you know, I'm a different guy these days. Next year's gonna be City of Culture in Glasgow. There's gonna be opera singers at Ibrox.
1: Pues son los Deacon Blue y este Chocolate Girl.
0: She said, so what's new?
1: Chica de chocolate.
2: At this time we would like to play.
1: Y ahora vamos a traer unos cacahuetes con sal, cacahuetes salados. 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
1: Here I'm waiting, palpitating, with all that meat
0: and no potatoes.
1: All that meat and

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1: Oh, that's all.
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